0: become a citizen of the greater, eternal, measureless universe.
1: Let me go.
2: And man will become a citizen of the greater, immeasurable universe.
0: Universe sent me to converse with you. The universe sent me
1: with you
0: to converse with you.
1: It sent me to converse
0: with you. What does man have upon this one little planet? What has man gained upon one little planet? The universe

0: and not just one of those
1: not just one little planet, but I am part of the greater universe.
2: Why don't you be like us?
0: Why don't you?
2: Use planets for stepping stones.
0: I use planets for.
1: Why don't you be like us?
3: Why
1: use planets for stepping stones?
0: Stepping stones. Stepping stones. Stepping stones. Stepping stones. Stepping stone, stepping stone, stepping stone, stepping stone, stepping stone, stepping stone, stepping stone, stepping stone, stepping stone, stepping stone, stepping stone, stepping stone.
2: Our men march and die in walls. I march upon the planets, using the planets for stepping stones.
0: For stepping stones.
1: Our men march and die. I

0: Nation.
1: What nation is not recognized among the nations of the world?
0: What nation is not recognized
2: among the nations of the world?
1: What man of nations is not recognized as a man among the nations of men?
0: What man of nation is not recognized among the men of the nations?
1: I have a solution to the manless men.
0: I have a solution to the manless men.
1: Unit sent me to tell you, if you can't be man upon this planet, be angel.
3: Be angel.
0: Unit sent me to tell you that if you can't be man upon this planet,
3: be angel.
1: Angels are under another code of the universe. Angels have not been condemned to die like man.
3: No.
1: Upon this planet of ignorance, the black man walks surrounded by white angels who look at them in shock and astonishment that they don't know they're surrounded

excuse me, while I was trying to get this CD player to work, and I gave up on it finally, but we heard music from Sun Ra from a CD entitled Cosmo Earth Fantasy Sub Underground Series Volume 1 and 2. That was on Art Yard Records. The track that we heard was Space is a Place We Roam the Cosmos. And we have brand new CD players, and they're still a little bit difficult to operate unless you read the manual. But anyway, so let's continue now. I have some music. We are doing cover songs on the program for some of the stuff that I'm going to be playing tonight, as we've been the different programs throughout the week have been playing cover songs, which I don't know how that has been going, because I haven't necessarily been listening, but I was listening to the Highway 61 program, and I think she was having a good time. And I think she even told me she had a good time doing it. So I got some great cover songs for the program tonight. But then I have some other music that is not necessarily cover songs. And that will be the case in what I'm going to play next. Today would have been the 106th birthday of Yusef Lateef, the great saxophone player, played the flute, tenor sax, bamboo flute, all kinds of other types of flute, world music type, moon flute, piano, and he did vocals over the years. I had the fortunate, I still can't believe that I did see him. I'm not sure if he played at Baker's Keyboard Lounge too much after I saw him at least twice, if not several times, in the early 80s. It was an incredible experience, the music that he was playing there. And I believe he was born in Detroit. I'm pretty sure he was, but he had a great working relationship with Clarence Baker, the owner of Baker's Keyboard Lounge. And as I mentioned, I was able to see him there at least two, maybe three times. I will, I was kind of looking out after that to see if he would be playing there. And he really didn't come back after that. And, then after Clarence Baker passed away, things changed dramatically there at the legendary club. So I have some music here, though, featuring the great late Yusef Lateef from a CD by the Universal Quartet Light, and that is Casper Tranberg, Yusef Lateef, Adam Rudolph, and Creston Osgood. It's some really great stuff. This came out in 2013 on the ILK label. Casper Tranberg is a trumpet player, as well as pocket trumpet, cornet, and flugelhorn. Yusef Lateef on this particular album is playing C and alto flute, oboe, tenor sax, bamboo flute, pneumatic bamboo flute, Syrian double bamboo flute, Hosa Zosa overtone flute, Shanai, moon flute, piano, and vocal. Then we have Adam Rudolph is playing congas, sintir, thumb pianos, frame drum, Berber reed flute, bamboo flutes, slit drum, vibraphone, cup gongs, percussion, keyboard, piano, and vocal. And then Creston Osgood is playing drums, percussion, and keyboard.
Again, this came out in 2013. And we'll hear a few tracks. This first track is written by Yusef Lateef and Casper Tranberg. Yusef was born on this date back in 1920. So here we go with music from the Universal Quartet Light on the station Making Waves 89.3 WHFR Dearborn.

you must say, nobody say, hey, day, no more, day, day, no more, day, no more. You say, you must say, no day, no more, day, no more. You say, you must say,

Yes, I wonder. 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
6: We were listening to some great music before the break there from the Universal Quartet Light CD that came out back in 2013 by Casper Tranberg, Yusef Lateef, Adam Rudolph, and Creston Osgood. The name of the album just being the Universal Quartet Light. Is, I guess, Light is the name of the album. I can't remember when Yusef Lateef passed away, but it wasn't too long after this album, I kind of remember, because I did see Yusef Lateef two or three times back in the early 80s. I didn't see him after that I can recall, but he was definitely amazing to see live, especially at Baker's Keyboard Lounge, if you've ever been there, the historic club over there on 8 Mile and Woodward. I had mentioned that I thought Yusef Lateef was born in Detroit, but he wasn't. He was born in Chattanooga. And the artist I'm going to play next was born in Highland Park, and I saw him at least once, if not a couple times, at Baker's Keyboard Lounge back in the day. I'm speaking of the great baritone sax player Pepper Adams, and this is from four disc compilation that I've had for a while. Real Gone Jazz is the name of the label, but seven classic albums digitally remastered, enhanced for superior quality, as they were all, of course, originally just on vinyl. But we are going to hear some of this from this album entitled Jazzmen Detroit. It came out in 1956. And I chose this because it has some really great people backing Pepper Adams up. Kenny Burrell on guitar, who I saw at Baker's Keyboard Lounge. Gosh, we used to go there on Thanksgiving night. He would be playing there all the time. I must have seen him about five times over the years. The incredibly talented Paul Chambers on bass, Kenny Clark drums. And I believe Tommy Flanagan is from Detroit, or was. He's no longer with us, but he's on piano here. And Pepper Adams rounds it out on baritone sax. Pepper Adams was born on the 8th of October, 1930. So he would have been, 96 yesterday. So here's some great music from Pepper Adams and Kenny Burrell and Paul Chambers, among others. only on the station Making Waves, 89.3 WHFR, Dearborn.

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5: 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I hear that it's really has a lot of people this year. And so that said, it should be pretty successful. And if you are into checking out, looking for some very rare or maybe even something that you might already have but you might want to replace it or something like that, there's a ton of different reasons why you can come and look around and look at music. You might find something that you haven't seen or heard in years, and it just kind of makes you feel good because it's all about the music, of course. And there's a lot more than just records and CDs and tapes. There's DVDs and probably some of those early who was it, the Edison records? No, I'm just kidding. But there's a ton of other stuff, rock and roll paraphernalia, I believe. I don't want to get too far here beyond what I already know for sure, but there's going to be records, tapes, and DVDs, rock and roll stuff like that. So come on out and see us here at 5150 Evergreen Road here on the campus of Henry Ford College. We're in the Student Center building, which is located right next door to the Security Center, main security, campus security building. And we're like right next to the bus stop, practically right on our building is right on Evergreen, practically. Let's see. I guess it's just a little bit south of Ford Road. You take the Evergreen exit. And if you're coming from somewhere else, I don't know, because it's the way I always come to come here to the radio station. But so anyways, definitely come down and check it out. You'll have a good time, even if you don't find anything very rare and unusual that you might be looking for. But I'm sure there's all kinds of other great music of all kinds of genres and different eras. It's really quite incredible. You can find something very interesting that you weren't even looking for. That seems to be the case with me all the time. So anyways, let's continue now with the cover tune portion of the Space is a Place program. By the way, I am Tom Wilson. 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And again, this is the Space is a Place program, and we are doing artists doing cover songs this whole week. And most of the artists that I play on the program are, they don't do cover songs, but, you know, some of your artists who have a more broader spectrum of, they're like someone like John Coltrane, for instance. John Coltrane did everything from bebop, early bebop, to, you know, the most avant-garde music that you could ever hear on saxophone in the latter period of his career. Unfortunately, he passed away at a very early age. Let's see. And then there's Miles Davis. A lot of people cover Miles Davis. But one of the artists that I play on this program from time to time, whose music that I play mostly is live music, and that's Jimi Hendrix. And Jimi did a lot of covers of the great blues players, as we all know, or should know at least, if you're a music lover. So, with that said, I chose this particular album. We're going to listen to it on CD, but it came out, oh gosh, I can't remember. It's been 2004, was it? I think I'm seeing here on the Experience Hendrix label. And it is entitled Blues. It includes Jimmy's versions of Catfish Blues, Born Under a Bad Sign, Bleeding Heart, and many more. We are going to hear Born Under a Bad Sign, which is a Booker T. Jones and William Bell composition. Then we will hear Catfish Blues, which is a Robert Petway, arranged by Jimi Hendrix. And then, let's see, we are going to hear after that Mannish Boy, which is a McKinley Morganfield song. And that is, of course, if you ever listen to Highway 61, you'll know that is, oh gosh,

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1: Well, you'd think the first one would have played first, so I don't know how that happened. But anyways, we'll get to those other PSAs. The most important one played about the record show tomorrow, the 17th annual WHFR record show right here on the campus of Henry Ford College in this particular building where we broadcast WHFR from. I'm not sure exactly what time it starts. I would imagine 9 o'clock, maybe 10. You can look online. Oh, okay. I see it right here. 9 a.m. to 10 a.m. Early admission is $10 to get the prime picks. Then 10 a.m. to 4 p.m. is general admission is $1 to $5 sliding scale. It's right here in the Student Center building on the campus of Henry Ford College at 5101 Evergreen Road, Dearborn, Michigan, 48128. The building is practically right on Evergreen Road, just a wee bit south of Ford Road if you're heading east on Ford Road, or if you're heading west on Ford Road, you could get off at the Evergreen exit and then head south. And it's just a little wee bit past Ford Road, south of Ford Road. And there's all kinds of great vendors selling CDs, albums, I would think maybe 8-tracks, cassettes, DVDs of music, and probably even VHS concerts, footage and stuff like that relating to rock and roll paraphernalia. So come on out and join us again for the 17th annual WHFR Records Show. We heard some great music from Jimi Hendrix cover tunes, as Jimi Hendrix was well known for playing some incredible cover tracks. We last heard there Bleeding Heart, which was written by Elmore James. Prior to that one, we heard Mannish Boy, which is a Muddy Waters track. Then before that was Catfish Blues, which is a Robert Pettway composition arranged by Jimi Hendrix. And we started out with Booker T. Jones and William Bell's Born Under a Bad Sign, the very well-known track in the world of blues music. Let's see. Okay, next I have music from a gentleman who would have been like 86 years old today, had he not been tragically gunned down in 1980. Speaking of John Lennon, today's his birthday, and it's also the birthday of his son, Sean Lennon. So I have some music featuring him as well. And it's not a Les Claypool thing. I know that came out not too long ago, but I have some older stuff. Let's start off, though, with this once very rare, out of print compilation music of Frank Zappa and John Lennon, but I think it was reissued. The one I have here is gosh, it has to be about 30 years old, maybe. Speaking of the album, double CD, double album, I think it was, entitled Freak Out New York City, The Mothers of Invention, Frank Zappa, and the Plastic Ono Band, which was John Lennon and his wife Yoko and some other fairly competent musicians. There were two separate mixes of this music, one by Frank Zappa and one by John Lennon, and apparently, according to, I was reading it earlier today, John Lennon said that, Frank Zappa said that John Lennon put this horrible reverb on it or something like that. But anyways, since it is John Lennon's birthday, I'm going to play this, the Fillmore Tapes number 3 original Lennon mix, mixed by John Lennon. And we're going to hear this cover track of Well, Baby, Please Don't Go. And I forgot who that is by. I was reading about that yesterday, but if I can get over there to my phone that I'm charging. Let's see. Okay, this was put out on Master of Orange, which was the known copy, the original one. I'm not sure what it was reissued on, but probably either the Frank Zappa label or, you know, something to do with the Zappa family. I'm not sure. It's a good question. But I do remember reading something about it a few years back. So this was from the Fillmore East in 1971. Here's music of John Lennon.

0: Hey, sit down and cool it for a minute so you can hear what we're going to do. And for those of you in the band who have no idea what's about to happen, this is an A minor, and it's not standard blues changes. But it's close.
1: Yeah, this is a song that I used to sing when I was in the cabin in Liverpool. I haven't done it since, so...

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1: 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You are listening to the Space is the Place program, which will be going another hour extra tonight. The Electronic Underground program will not be featured tonight with your host, Taylor, for that show. And we were listening to music from Chibo Motto there.

the Japanese American girls who formed this trip hop band. I think that's one of the genres they were known as. Back, oh gosh, 30 years ago or more. That featured Sean Lennon playing bass on the two tracks that we heard. He plays on this great album, Super Relax. And they played at the Shelter downstairs from the St. Andrews Hall close to 30 years ago. And it was a great show. I remember before the band even started playing, some of the members were assembling around the stage and talking and setting up. And I just glanced over, and Sean Lennon, well, he was very young then, and it just happened to be on his mother's birthday too, but he was standing there, and I just, you know, it was the first time I ever saw him live. And you know, it's not like we could look him up online and, you know, see tons of pictures of him or hear him playing back then. But I just was looking at him, and he looked just like his dad. It was incredible. He looked like his dad with long hair. It was just amazing. And actually, I was making, it wasn't garage band tapes, I guess. It was more or less like in my friend's, not living room, but a next room that he had in the back of the house that we recorded music on, with drum machines and 8-track tapes and all that good stuff. And I remember we made a cassette tape. I just put together one, we had like tons and tons of stuff, and we just like recorded all the time back in the, I'm talking like almost 40 years ago. We made tons and tons of tapes, and I still got most of them. But anyways, I put together a tape, and it's kind of funny because we're doing these cover songs, and we did I don't know why, just out of the blue, it was my idea not long before that to do a cover version of the song Rock and Roll by Gary Glitter. You know, just we didn't have the added extra little vocal parts in there, but it was pretty tight and it sounded kind of good, you know, kind of like an alternative version of it. It was pretty straightforward, but and I remember that was one of the songs on a tape I had, and I just happened to mention to him, you know, I figured he was there staying at a hotel. They could have been at friends' houses, who knows, but we were talking about how people were making a lot of music on 4 tracks and what have you, and 8 tracks on these popular personal home studios, you know, like from Tascam and the different companies that were like putting them out like crazy back then. And I don't know why, but I said, hey, I got a tape, would you like to hear it? And he said, yeah. He was very nice about it, so who knows, he might have tossed it in the garbage can there, who knows. But he seemed pretty honest when he said he would listen to it, so maybe he, you know, I think they were on a bus, so he probably had time to check out all kinds of stuff, so who knows. But we heard 2 great tracks featuring him on bass from the album Super Relax. We heard that cover of the Rolling Stones sing this song all together, which was on Majesty's Satanic Request. I had that album once a long time ago, but I don't own it now. I think I even had it on CD. Prior to that, though, we heard a good live version of their song Spoon, which was a very popular song for them to perform live. And let's see. And then prior to that, we were listening to John